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1: Good morning. It's 7 o'clock. I'm Spencer Byers. The Special Investigations Unit has invoked its mandate following an incident in Hanover in 2024. According to a release, South Bruce OPP conducted a traffic stop on Bruce Road 10 in the township of West Grey on May 13, 2024 at approximately 2:30 a.m. Police attempted to take an individual into custody, but the person fled. The individual was later arrested by police and reported sustaining injuries during the incident. The OPP was informed that the SIU invoked its mandate on July 24th and is investigating. A motion for decision was delayed by Meaford Council after concerns were raised about how lands would be protected by the Escarpment Corridor Alliance. The ECA's goal is to create an ecological corridor across the Niagara Escarpment of South Georgian Bay to connect fragmented habitats within its area of influence. The motion, which followed a presentation from the Alliance on June 22nd, was postponed after the council agreed it needed more information on how it would affect farmland. Councillor Tony Bell expressed reservations, voicing concerns about organizations placing restrictions on privately owned land.
2: When you come in and you want to do a building

0: somewhere and put a shed up for a house or combine, and then you find out that somebody somewhere else who doesn't even live here has made a decree on your property and has got a listing on it that you can't even do anything with it.
1: An environmental organization is asking the municipality of Kincardine to make changes focusing on additional waste diversion policies. During July 22nd's council meeting, Amanda Saxon and Kim Armitage from Kincardine Environmental Action Network shared recent successes of the municipality's environmental pilot projects and are requesting more permanent solutions to come to fruition. Saxon spoke to council about it not being a waste management problem, more an infrastructure consistency problem.
2: Someone holding a pop can might find a recycling bin, but then no garbage. Or far more often, be surrounded by garbage cans with no recycling bin anywhere in sight. People quickly give up in that situation and toss the recyclables in the trash.
1: The presentation wrapped up with Armitage requesting the council direct staff to put together a comprehensive report of current environmental practices and establish an operational baseline. Councillor Beth Blackwell put forward a motion to have staff complete a report on their experience with implementing some sustainable initiatives and event planning, with recommendations for future years and suggestions that could be a part of the 2027 municipal budget discussions. In sports, the Owen Sound MSL North Stars were in action at the Bayshore yesterday against the Brooklyn Lacrosse Club. Fred Wallace has the details.
3: Will McLeod had a 5-goal game as the Brooklyn Lacrosse Club beat the Owen Sound Major North Stars 14-4. Owen Sound was outscored 10-1 over the final 40 minutes as they fall to 1-15 on the season. Meanwhile, the Owen Sound Senior North Stars open their Ontario Series semifinal this afternoon at 4 p.m. when they play host to the Brooklyn Merchants. Fred Wallace at the Harry Lumley Bayshore Community Center.
1: The Owen Sound Bay Sox split their final series of the regular season against the Caledon Cardinals, winning the first game 9-7 and losing the second game 4-1. Dylan Cease pitched a complete game shutout yesterday for the Blue Jays as they beat the Boston Red Sox 6-0. Cease allowed only one hit and had 12 strikeouts. And in the WNBA All-Star Game, Team Spoon beat Team Coop 129-122. Toronto Tempo's Marina Mabry had 23 points in the loss. That's news and sports. The forecast coming up next.
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1: Mainly cloudy today with a 30% chance of showers and a high of 26, humidex hitting 31. Tonight, clear with a low of 17. On Monday, a mix of sun and cloud, 40% chance of showers with a high of 27. And on Tuesday, a mix of sun and cloud, 40% chance of showers, high of 23. And currently 18 degrees here in the River District. I'm Spencer Byers. For all of your latest local stories on demand, Grey Bruce News, wherever you get your podcasts.
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4: Mainly cloudy today with a 30% chance of showers and a high of 26. Humidex hitting 31. Tonight, clear with a low of 17. On Monday, a mix of sun and cloud, 40% chance of showers with a high of 27. And on Tuesday, a mix of sun and cloud, 40% chance of showers, high of 23.
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4: Mainly cloudy today with a 30% chance of showers and a high of 26. Humidex hitting 31. Tonight, clear with a low of 17. On Monday, a mix of sun and cloud, 40% chance of showers with a high of 27. And on Tuesday, a mix of sun and cloud, 40% chance of showers, high of 23.
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0: 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In Grey Bruce, we're known as Mix 106.5. 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
1: Good morning, it's 8 o'clock. I'm Spencer Byers. The Special Investigations Unit has invoked its mandate following an incident in Hanover in 2024. According to a release, South Bruce OPP conducted a traffic stop on Bruce Road 10 in the township of West Grey on May 13, 2024 at approximately 2:30 a.m. Police attempted to take an individual into custody, but the person fled. The individual was later arrested by police and reported sustaining injuries during the incident. The OPP was informed that the SIU invoked its mandate on July 24th and is investigating. A motion for decision was delayed by Meaford Council after concerns were raised about how lands would be protected by the Escarpment Corridor Alliance. The ECA's goal is to create an ecological corridor across the Niagara Escarpment of South Georgian Bay to connect fragmented habitats within its area of influence. The motion, which followed a presentation from the Alliance on June 22nd, was postponed after the council agreed it needed more information on how it would affect farmland. Councillor Tony Bell expressed reservations, voicing concerns about organizations placing restrictions on privately owned land.
2: When you come in and you want to do a building somewhere and put a shed up for a house or combine, and then you find out that somebody somewhere else who doesn't even live here has made a decree on your property and has got a listing on it that you can't even do anything with it.
1: An environmental organization is asking the municipality of Kincardine to make changes focusing on additional waste diversion policies. During July 22nd's council meeting, Amanda Saxon and Kim Armitage from Kincardine Environmental Action Network shared recent successes of the municipality's environmental pilot projects.

0: and are requesting more permanent solutions to come to fruition. Saxton spoke to council about it not being a waste management problem, more an infrastructure consistency problem.
1: Someone holding a pop can might find a recycling bin, but then no garbage. Or far more often, be surrounded by garbage cans with no recycling bin anywhere in sight. People quickly give up in that situation and toss the recyclables in the trash.
0: The presentation wrapped up with Armitage requesting the council direct staff to put together a comprehensive report of current environmental practices and establish an operational baseline. Councillor Beth Blackwell put forward a motion to have staff complete a report on their experience with implementing some sustainable initiatives and event planning, with recommendations for future years and suggestions that could be a part of the 2027 municipal budget discussions. In sports, the Owen Sound MSL North Stars were in action at the Bayshore yesterday against the Brooklyn Lacrosse Club. Fred Wallace has the details.
2: Will McLeod had a 5-goal game as the Brooklyn Lacrosse Club beat the Owen Sound Major North Stars 14-4. Owen Sound was outscored 10-1 over the final 40 minutes as they fall to 1-15 on the season. Meanwhile, the Owen Sound Senior North Stars open their Ontario Series semifinal this afternoon at 4 p.m. when they play host to the Brooklyn Merchants. Fred Wallace at the Harry Lumley Bayshore Community Center.
0: The Owen Sound BayHawks split their final series of the regular season against the Caledon Cardinals, winning the first game 9-7 and losing the second game 4-1. Dylan Cease pitched a complete game shutout yesterday for the Blue Jays as they beat the Boston Red Sox 6-0. Cease allowed only one hit and had 12 strikeouts. And in the WNBA All-Star Game, Team Spoon beat Team Coop 129-122. Toronto Tempo's Marina Mabry had 23 points in the loss. Fast news and sports, the forecast coming up next.
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0: Mainly cloudy today with a 30% chance of showers and a high of 26, humidex hitting 31. Tonight, clear with a low of 17. On Monday, a mix of sun and cloud, 40% chance of showers with a high of 27. And on Tuesday, a mix of sun and cloud, 40% chance of showers, high of 23. And currently 18 degrees here in the River District. I'm Spencer Byers. 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
7: Mainly cloudy today with a 30% chance of showers and a high of 26. Humidex hitting 31. Tonight, clear with a low of 17. On Monday, a mix of sun and cloud, 40% chance of showers with a high of 27. And on Tuesday, a mix of sun and cloud, 40% chance of showers, high of 23.
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You could have dinner with the in-laws, clean out the lint trap, or give Grandma a foot massage. And maybe a toenail clipping while we're at it. What do you say, Grandma? Or you could just enjoy our company.

0: There's a moment when comfort finds you. It's not loud. It's not flashy. It's just right. Hi, I'm Lindsay McDonald Brooks, and I own Leon's. Find your moment and get inspired. Come see it for yourself at Leon's Owen Sound.
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4: Mainly cloudy today with a 30% chance of showers and a high of 26. Humidex hitting 31. Tonight, clear with a low of 17. On Monday, a mix of sun and cloud, 40% chance of showers with a high of 27. And on Tuesday, a mix of sun and cloud, 40% chance of showers, high of 23.
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3: 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The difference? You know the moment you sit down. Hi, I'm Lindsay McDonald Brooks, and I own Leon's. 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Come see it for yourself at Leon's Owen Sound.
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1: Good morning. It's 9 o'clock. I'm Spencer Byers. The Special Investigations Unit has invoked its mandate following an incident in Hanover in 2024. According to a release, South Bruce OPP conducted a traffic stop on Bruce Road 10 in the township of West Grey on May 13, 2024 at approximately 2:30 a.m. Police attempted to take an individual into custody, but the person fled. The individual was later arrested by police and reported sustaining injuries during the incident. The OPP was informed that the SIU invoked its mandate on July 24th and is investigating. A motion for decision was delayed by Meaford Council after concerns were raised about how lands would be protected by the Escarpment Corridor Alliance. The ECA's goal is to create an ecological corridor across the Niagara Escarpment of South Georgian Bay to connect fragmented habitats within its area of influence. The motion, which followed a presentation from the Alliance on June 22nd, was postponed after the Council agreed it needed more information on how it would affect farmland. Councillor Tony Bell expressed reservations, voicing concerns about organizations placing restrictions on privately owned land.
2: When you come in and you want to do a building somewhere and put a shed up for a house or combine, and then you find out that somebody somewhere else who doesn't even live here has made a decree on your property and has got a listing on it that you can't even do anything with it.
1: An environmental organization is asking the municipality of Kincardine to make changes focusing on additional waste diversion policies. During July 22nd's council meeting, Amanda Sachs

0: Jackson and Kim Armitage from Concord Environmental Action Network shared recent successes of the municipality's environmental pilot projects and are requesting more permanent solutions to come to fruition. Saxton spoke to council about it not being a waste management problem, more an infrastructure consistency problem.
1: Someone holding a pop can might find a recycling bin, but then no garbage. Or far more often, be surrounded by garbage cans with no recycling bin anywhere in sight. People quickly give up in that situation and toss the recyclables in the trash.
0: The presentation wrapped up with Armitage requesting the council direct staff to put together a comprehensive report of current environmental practices and establish an operational baseline. Councillor Beth Blackwell put forward a motion to have staff complete a report on their experience with implementing some sustainable initiatives and event planning, with recommendations for future years and suggestions that could be a part of the 2027 municipal budget discussions. In sports, the Owen Sound MSL North Stars were in action at the Bayshore yesterday against the Brooklyn Lacrosse Club. Fred Wallace has the details.
2: Will McLeod had a 5-goal game as the Brooklyn Lacrosse Club beat the Owen Sound Major North Stars 14-4. Owen Sound was outscored 10-1 over the final 40 minutes as they fall to 1-15 on the season. Meanwhile, the Owen Sound Senior North Stars open their Ontario Series semifinal this afternoon at 4 p.m. when they play host to the Brooklyn Merchants. Fred Wallace at the Harry Lumley Bayshore Community Center.
0: The Owen Sound BayHawks split their final series of the regular season against the Caledon Cardinals, winning the first game 9-7 and losing the second game 4-1. Dylan Cease pitched a complete game shutout yesterday for the Blue Jays as they beat the Boston Red Sox 6-0. Cease allowed only one hit and had 12 strikeouts. And in the WNBA All-Star Game, Team Spoon beat Team Coop 129-122. Toronto Tempo's Marina Mabry had 23 points in the loss. That's news and sports. The forecast coming up next.
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0: Mainly cloudy today with a 30% chance of showers and a high of 26, humidex hitting 31. Tonight, clear with a low of 17. On Monday, a mix of sun and cloud, 40% chance of showers with a high of 27. And on Tuesday, a mix of sun and cloud, 40% chance of showers, high of 23. And currently 20 degrees here in the River District. I'm Spencer Byers for all of your latest local stories on demand. 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
1: 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Thanks for being here. It's Cruiser Chatty Jackie live on location at Wyerton Bluewater Park, enjoying the Wyerton Lavender Festival. I wish you could smell the awesome fragrances through the radio waves. This is the third annual event, and it has truly blossomed here at the park. There are over 40 vendors, food trucks, live music, and then at the Lavender Farm itself, you'll find yoga and farm tours. Josh Ritchie is taking the stage at 11 and again in the afternoon. You'll find me between the vendors and the food park. And of course, we have the World Tour ballot box with us. So stick around for more live updates, or better yet, pop by Bluewater Park in Wyerton and let me know you heard this report on air, and I can reward you with some of the awesome Terry's Trailer Service Cruiser giveaways. The detour around downtown leads right here. In the meantime, I'm going to go soak in the good vibes here. Chat again soon.
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6: Mainly cloudy today with a 30% chance of showers and a high of 26. Humidex hitting 31. Tonight, clear with a low of 17. On Monday, a mix of sun and cloud, 40% chance of showers with a high of 27. And on Tuesday, a mix of sun and cloud, 40% chance of showers, high of 23.
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6: Mainly cloudy today with a 30% chance of showers and a high of 26. Humidex hitting 31. Tonight, clear with a low of 17. On Monday, a mix of sun and cloud, 40% chance of showers with a high of 27. And on Tuesday, a mix of sun and cloud, 40% chance of showers, high of 23.
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Sounds of Leon, You Somebody on today's Hit Music Mix at 6.5. It's Aislinn Robbins back with you. Happy Sunday. Let's kick it off with Can I Get a Witness on the Mix.

0: Ava Max, My Head and My Heart on today's Hit Music Mix Center 6.5. It's Aislinn Robbins back with you. Happy Sunday. I hope your weekend's been good to you so far. Just know it's not over yet. I'll be with you until 2 o'clock today. I want to talk about an event that's going on today. Some things that would have been shocking in the past. Animals, unfortunately, that are aging. Your mixed lunch question of the day coming up at noon. For now, let's take a look at your weather.
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4: Mainly cloudy today with a 30% chance of showers and a high of 26. Humidex hitting 31. Tonight, clear with a low of 17. On Monday, a mix of sun and cloud, 40% chance of showers with a high of 27. And on Tuesday, a mix of sun and cloud, 40% chance of showers, high of 23.
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I'd Say to Myself on today's Hit Music Mix 6.5. It's Aislinn with you. I want to talk about an event that's going on still today. First, it's Time Machine.

0: Doja Cat, Paint the Town Red on today's Hit Music Mix 106.5. Today is day two of the Wyarton Lavender Festival happening at Blue Water Park on William Street in Wyarton. 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
2: 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It doesn't matter. It was bad.
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0: Taylor Swift, I Knew It, I Knew You, on today's Hit Music Mix 6.5. The 42nd Chantry Chinook Classic Salmon Derby is back. 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
8: 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Thanks for being here. It's Cruiser Chatty Jackie live on location at Blue Water Park for the third annual Wyarton Lavender Festival. There are vendors, food, live music. Josh Ritchie takes the stage at 11 a.m. and the Burger Chief just pulled in. There's lemonade, pepperettes, cotton candy, all my favorites. And of course, we also have ballots for the world tour. Stick around for more live updates this morning, or better yet, pop by and let me know you heard this report, and I can reward you with some great Terry's Trailer Service Cruiser giveaways. In the meantime, I'm here soaking up the sun and the good vibes. Chat soon.
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9: Mainly cloudy today with a 30% chance of showers and a high of 26. Humidex hitting 31. Tonight, clear with a low of 17. On Monday, a mix of sun and cloud, 40% chance of showers with a high of 27. And on Tuesday, a mix of sun and cloud, 40% chance of showers, high of 23.
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0: Sugar Ray, when it's over on today's Hit Music Mix at 6.5. I want to talk about some things that would have been crazy in the past. First, Lady Gaga, Born This Way.
1: If you love him or capital H-I-M. Just put your paws up.

0: Shawn Mendes, Stitches on today's Hit Music Mix 96.5. I've come across a list of different things that we would have thought were absolutely crazy back in the day that are now completely normal. Number one is online dating, which is so true, right? Apparently, in the 1990s and early 2000s, online dating carried a stigma, and now today, that's like one of the most common ways to meet. Talking to a computer, voice assistants, and AI chatbots. Now, it is completely normal to ask AI to, you know, explain something. And hey, I'm a little guilty of that one, too. Video calls to anyone in any place. Another one that we would have been like, what do you mean you can just do that? The list does continue. I'll be back with more of those later on today.
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7: Mainly cloudy today with a 30% chance of showers and a high of 26. Humidex hitting 31. Tonight, clear with a low of 17. On Monday, a mix of sun and cloud, 40% chance of showers with a high of 27. And on Tuesday, a mix of sun and cloud, 40% chance of showers, high of 23.
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0: Maroon 5 Sugar on today's Hit Music Mix 106.5. Have you been looking for the cruiser this weekend? I sure hope so. If you haven't found it yet, be looking today for your chance to find the cruiser, fill out a ballot, and then be tuning in tomorrow morning after the 7 a.m. news. 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But you gotta find the cruiser and fill out a ballot and tune in tomorrow morning. 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
6: Mainly cloudy today with a 30% chance of showers and a high of 26. Humidex hitting 31. Tonight, clear with a low of 17. On Monday, a mix of sun and cloud, 40% chance of showers with a high of 27. And on Tuesday, a mix of sun and cloud, 40% chance of showers, high of 23.
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0: Nickelback, those days on today's Hit Music Mix 106.5. I find more now than ever that I actually am thinking back on those days. I don't know what it is, but this year it seems like my pets are aging. And I know that that's something that happens no matter what, right? They get older, we get older. It's the whole thing. But this year especially, I've noticed that both my dog Veda and my horse Ivy, they've gotten significantly older in the last year, which is super, super unfortunate. And if you're seeing it with your pet too, I just want to say you're not alone. You and me are going to get through this together. And if you have any tips on how to maybe feel more positive about the situation or, you know, help them through aging, send me a text on the Red Bay Lodge text line, 519-376-1065.
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1: Good afternoon. It's 12 o'clock. I'm Spencer Byers. The Special Investigations Unit has invoked its mandate following an incident in Hanover in 2024. According to a release, South Bruce OPP conducted a traffic stop on Bruce Road 10 in the township of West Grey on May 13, 2024 at approximately 2:30 a.m. Police attempted to take an individual into custody, but the person fled. The individual was later arrested by police and reported sustaining injuries during the incident. The OPP was informed that the SIU invoked its mandate on July 24th and is investigating. A motion for decision was delayed by Meaford Council after concerns were raised about how lands would be protected by the Escarpment Corridor Alliance. The ECA's goal is to create an ecological corridor across the Niagara Escarpment of South Georgian Bay to connect fragmented habitats within its area of influence. The motion, which followed a presentation from the Alliance on June 22nd, was postponed after the council agreed it needed more information on how it would affect farmland. Councillor Tony Bell expressed reservations, voicing concerns about organizations placing restrictions on privately owned land.
2: When you come in and you want to do a building somewhere and put a shed up for a house or combine, and then you find out that somebody somewhere else who doesn't even live here has made a decree on your property and has got a listing on it that you can't even do anything with it.
1: An environmental organization is asking the municipality of Kincardine to make changes focusing on additional waste diversion policies. During July 22nd's council meeting, Amanda Saxon and Kim Armitage from Kincardine Environmental Action Network shared recent successes of the municipality's environmental pilot projects and are requesting more permanent solutions to come to fruition. Saxon spoke to council about it not being a waste management problem, more an infrastructure consistency problem.
3: Someone holding a pop can might find a recycling bin, but then no garbage. Or far more often, be surrounded by garbage cans with no recycling bin anywhere in sight. People quickly give up in that situation and toss the recyclables in the trash.
1: The presentation wrapped up with Armitage requesting the council direct staff to put together a comprehensive report of current environmental practices and establish an operational baseline. Councillor Beth Blackwell put forward a motion to have staff complete a report on their experience with implementing some sustainable initiatives and event planning, with recommendations for future years and suggestions that could be a part of the 2027 municipal budget discussions. In sports, the Owen Sound Senior B North Stars begin their semifinals playoff series against the Brooklyn Merchants at the Bay Shore at 4 p.m. The Toronto Blue Jays finish their series against the Boston Red Sox at 1:35 p.m. today. Kevin Gausman takes the mound. And tonight at 7, the 3-3 Hamilton Tiger Cats take on the 5-1 Montreal Alouettes. That's news and sports. The forecast coming up next.
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0: Weather.
1: Mainly cloudy today with a 30% chance of showers and a high of 26. Humidex hitting 31. Tonight, clear with a low of 17. On Monday, a mix of sun and cloud, 40% chance of showers with a high of 27. And on Tuesday, a mix of sun and cloud, 40% chance of showers, high of 23. And currently 24 degrees here in the River District. I'm Spencer Byers for your latest local stories on demand. 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
2: 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It's the Mixed Lunch, powered by Elsie's Diner in Springmount.
3: Welcome to the Mixed Lunch. 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

0: Welcome to the Mixed Lunch, brought to you by Elsie's Diner in Springmount, a taste of the 50s. My name is Aislinn. Mixed Lunch question of the day. I want to know, what do you like to do in your free time? And if you're like, Aislinn, what free time? I'll be really honest with you, that I don't have much of either. But if you do ever get a little bit of free time, I'd love to know what you do in it. 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
10: A mix of sun and cloud with 30% chance of showers and a risk of thunderstorms. High of 26, humidex hitting 31. Tonight, clear with a low of 17. On Monday, a mix of sun and cloud, 40% chance of showers with a risk of thunderstorms. High of 27, humidex hitting 31. And on Tuesday, a mix of sun and cloud, 60% chance of showers. High of 23.
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Locked Out of Heaven on today's Hit Music, Mix 106.5. Mixed Lunch Question of the Day, wanting to know, what do you like to do in your free time? Let me know on the Facebook page. It's Ain't It Funny?

0: Welcome back to the Mixed Lunch, brought to you by Elsie's Diner in Springmount, a taste of the 50s. My name is Aislinn. Mixed Lunch question of the day. I would like to know, what do you like to do in your free time? And if you're like, Aislinn, I don't get much free time. I'm in the same boat. I have to say, this has been like the most incredibly busy summer that I've had in quite some time. But I'm trying to have more free time, and I'm trying to find things that I could possibly maybe do in my free time, even though I would like to say that if I get a chance to have some free time, I would like to just simply chill. And if that's the same for you, we're in the same boat together.
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5: A mix of sun and cloud with 30% chance of showers and a risk of thunderstorms. High of 26, humidex hitting 31. Tonight, clear with a low of 17. On Monday, a mix of sun and cloud, 40% chance of showers with a risk of thunderstorms. High of 27, humidex hitting 31. And on Tuesday, a mix of sun and cloud, 60% chance of showers, high of 23.
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0: lunch, talking about what you like to do in your free time. You can tell me your answer on the Facebook page, Mixiner 6.5. If I get some time to do nothing, I enjoy doing nothing. I like to chill. I like to relax. If I get even more spare time, I either would like to take my dog for like an extra long walk, although I admit, if you were listening earlier, I don't typically get to take her on much long walks anymore because she is getting older. But I have to say, I also like to ride my horse, of course, and just relax, catch up on Netflix. What about you? What do you like to do in your free time? You can let me know on the Facebook page.
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Justin Timberlake's Sexy Back on today's Hit Music Mix 106.5. I want to talk about our new swag. 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

0: Trench, One Love on today's Hit Music Mix Note 6.5. This summer, you can get your hands on one of our awesome Mix Note 6.5 Daisy Highlighters. They have five colors of highlighters all in one. It is brought to you by the Great Bruce Fire Prevention Officers. You can pick one up wherever you see the Mix Note 6.5 Community Cruiser in your community this summer. And I don't know about you, but I always need a highlighter. And this one's got five colors all in one.
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5: A mix of sun and cloud with 30% chance of showers and a risk of thunderstorms, high of 26, humidex hitting 31. Tonight, clear with a low of 17. On Monday, a mix of sun and cloud, 40% chance of showers with a risk of thunderstorms, high of 27, humidex hitting 31. And on Tuesday, a mix of sun and cloud, 60% chance of showers, high of 23.
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3: 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We've got the Lions Club's Crown and Anchor Wheel on a Saturday afternoon. We have music on two fronts this year, the Band Shell and the Picnic Pavilion. And 97.9, your sister station, the Bruce Radio, is live Saturday evening at 7 p.m. leading into the drone show. And in addition, we have an expansion of the Cornhole Tournament run by the Bruce Peninsula Association for Community Living. We've got Pork Roast, hosted by Bruce Men's Shed, Fish Fry, hosted by the Wyerton Chamber of Commerce, Bingo in the Arena on Saturday night. We have the Rotary Club's food booth, pie booth, and we have some confectionery booths this year. 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

It feels like on today's Hit Music Mix 96.5. Do you ever wonder what it might have felt like back in the day when you started talking about things that are now current and normal? I've got a list of more things that would have been shocking in the past. First, it's Alex Warren with Fever Dream.

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0: today's hit music, Mix 06.5. Taisel with you, back with the list of things that we would have thought were shocking back in the day that are now simply normal. Streaming versus traditional TV. And I don't know about you, but I feel like I've got like 10 different streaming services that I'm wishing we could just go back to TV at this point, because what is going on? One show is not available on one service, gotta get the other. Oh, what do you know? This one has advertisements, and now we gotta pay for no ads. And now I have to download another streaming service for another show. Yeah, let's go back. Smartphones, that's another one that would have been shocking in the past. Same with paying with your phone and watch, and I have to admit, I just started being able to do this, and it is still a little bit shocking to me that I can just put my phone up and that pays for it.
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0: Snow. Everybody wants to be like you on today's Hit Music Mix 106.5. It's officially time for me, Aislinn Robbins, to sign off for the rest of the day. But I will be back once again tomorrow to kick off a brand new week with you. And if you did find the Mix 106.5 Community Cruiser this weekend, I want to remind you to be tuning in tomorrow morning after the 7 a.m. news. Because if we call your name, you got 5 minutes to call in to qualify for a Mix World Tour, which is again brought to you by Plumbo, Pizza Auto Body, and Boone Bakery in Owen Sound and Collingwood. 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
8: A mix of sun and cloud with 30% chance of showers and a risk of thunderstorms. High of 26, humidex hitting 31. Tonight, clear with a low of 17. On Monday, a mix of sun and cloud, 40% chance of showers with a risk of thunderstorms. High of 27, humidex hitting 31. And on Tuesday, a mix of sun and cloud, 60% chance of showers. High of 23.
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0: That's Tove Lo on Mix 106.5. How you doing? It's JC. It is the weekend show, the Sunday edition. And I know that we are in full summer concert season. And unfortunately, this summer, it seems like Mother Nature is being the biggest nemesis of concerts. Of course, just last week, the forest fire smoke, that caused the postponement and early cancellation of Rock the Park down in London. They were having some big issues with the air quality last week. And then, of course, across the country, storms are more powerful now. And those in Edmonton last night attending the Post Malone Stadium tour at Commonwealth Stadium, they learned that Mother Nature can show up very quickly and drop a lot of rain on you. Because I used to live at West, I know at least three people that were at that concert at Commonwealth Stadium yesterday, and they got soaked. In fact, it was about three songs in when the emergency call came out to shelter in place, and not an easy thing to do in an open-air football stadium, but everybody was okay as far as I can tell. But this just might be a new reality, is that when you go to concerts, yes, you're battling the high prices, yes, you're battling the long lines at concessions, and you're also hoping that Mother Nature will at least let you have a good show.
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7: A mix of sun and cloud with 30% chance of showers and a risk of thunderstorms, high of 26, humidex hitting 31. Tonight, clear with a low of 17. On Monday, a mix of sun and cloud, 40% chance of showers with a risk of thunderstorms, high of 27, humidex hitting 31. And on Tuesday, a mix of sun and cloud, 60% chance of showers, high of 23.
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0: Tate McRae on Mix 106.5. How you doing? It's JC. It is the weekend show, and this weekend, I know this morning, earlier this morning, we had Chatty Jackie was in the Summer Cruiser up in Wyerton. If you happen to see Jackie or Kara or Shelby or anyone who happens to be behind the wheel of the community cruiser, make sure you say hi and ask for a ballot for the Mix World Tour. That is the only way to get your name into this draw, to possibly win a trip to Germany, Vancouver, Vegas, California, London, England, even Belfast. Those are the options. Concerts happening in all of those places. Backstreet Boys are in Germany in October. You're there for Oktoberfest? Yes, please. You can win tickets, but you have to get a ballot from the Summer Cruiser. And then if you got one this weekend, you have to listen tomorrow morning, just after the 7 a.m. news. Sarah will draw a name. If it's yours, you've got 10 minutes to call back. And if you do so, then your name is in the draw, and you could be jetting off to a place of your choice to see a concert of your choice. Full details are on our website, mix1065.ca. 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Good luck.
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0: Somber with Homewrecker on Mix 106.5. It's the weekend show, Sunday edition. 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One event that's coming up I can tell you about on Tuesday evening, Pause, Paint, and Kindness. This is happening at the Meaford Public Library in the Parkette. 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
4: A mix of sun and cloud with 30% chance of showers and a risk of thunderstorms. High of 26, humidex hitting 31. Tonight, clear with a low of 17. On Monday, a mix of sun and cloud, 40% chance of showers with a risk of thunderstorms. High of 27, humidex hitting 31. And on Tuesday, a mix of sun and cloud, 60% chance of showers. High of 23.
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And proudly Canadian.

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1: Mix 106.5. That's Victoria Duffield. How you doing? It's JC. It is the weekend show, Sunday edition. And have you ever, you would probably have had to have been in the States, but have you ever been in one of those driverless taxis? One of the big names down in the U.S., at least in 11 different states, is Waymo. And that company, is hoping to expand services to the UK and Japan as early as this year. And they are trying to get up and running here in Canada as well. And as part of their pitch to the Canadian government, they are now providing some data that says, hey, our cars with no drivers are a lot safer than cars that have drivers in them. They have provided the information, and this comes from the U.S. Institute for Highway Safety and from insurance companies as well. They're obviously very interested in this information. And basically what they found was that Waymo driverless cars get into car crashes about 68% less than cars that are driven by actual humans. The big number they found was that human drivers have a crash rate of about 4.06 per million miles traveled, whereas Waymo vehicles without a driver have a crash rate of about 1.2 per million miles traveled. So yes, that's a lot lower. So we'll see if that convinces the Canadian government to allow driverless Waymos here in Canada. But the numbers are looking good. And this might be one thing where robots replace humans, because maybe we're just too dangerous to allow to be behind the wheels of vehicles.
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6: A mix of sun and cloud with 30% chance of showers and a risk of thunderstorms. High of 26, humidex hitting 31. Tonight, clear with a low of 17. On Monday, a mix of sun and cloud, 40% chance of showers with a risk of thunderstorms. High of 27, humidex hitting 31. And on Tuesday, a mix of sun and cloud, 60% chance of showers. High of 23.
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1: The 164th Emancipation Festival set to go July 31st to the 2nd of August. And to give us some details, board member Juanita Christmas is on the line.
2: We're kicking it off with our partners at Gray Roots Museum and Archives on the Friday. 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Some great entertainment lined up with Bobby Dean Blackburn. We have some great speakers, Sylvia Carolyn Wilson from Sheffield Black History and Cultural Museum, Lisa Walker and Dorothy Abbott, who will share legacy stories of heritage, freedom, and resilience.
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2: Check in at Gray Roots starting at 8:30. But things really get started in beautiful Harrison Park around 10. Black History Cairn Ceremony. The Mwikwadong Indigenous Friendship Drummers will play. We'll have a talk about the significance of the cairn. Local talent by Hungry Life, Switchback, and even a DJ, Firefly Entertainment. We have information booths and displays, food and merchandise vendors, raffles. There's so much going on in the park.
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0: Calvin Harris and Dua Lipa on Mix 106.5. It's the weekend show, Sunday edition. My name is JC. Hope your day is going great. One thing to make sure you ask for, if you see the Mix Summer Cruiser out and about, ask for one of our brand new Daisy highlighters. These are really cool. They are exactly what they are described as. It's a highlighter with five different colors, but it's in the shape of a daisy. And if you want one, you just have to ask for one. If you see Jackie or Kara or Shelby or whoever happens to be driving the Mix Summer Cruiser, we want to thank the Grey Bruce Fire Prevention Officers for helping to sponsor our Mix highlighters. 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

0: Soul Decision on Mix 106.5. How you doing? It's JC. It is the weekend show, Sunday edition, and this weekend is the first weekend of the 42nd annual Chantry Chinook Classic Salmon Derby. It's happening as we speak. Today is actually Ladies' Day, so the ladies are out on the lake trying to reel in the big one. I've been following on Facebook that you can follow Chantry Chinook Classic there and see the pictures of some of the fish that have been caught so far. The as of day two, which was yesterday, wrapping up, the top salmon belonged to Justin Jennings at 19 pounds. He's from Wyerton. And the top trout was a big one, Mike Mercer of Port Elgin, a 25.94 lake trout. That's the leader for the lake trouts. Mike Tausick of Wyerton's got himself a 10.22 pound rainbow trout to be that leader. So that's pretty awesome. Lots of amazing results coming in from this year's Chantry Classic. And if you want to follow along, Facebook, you can do that on their Facebook page. You can also go to chantrychinook.com. There are some more special days coming up. So keep in mind, Seniors Day is going to be on Wednesday this week. And the Kids Day is next Saturday, August 1st. Again, you can get details and get your tickets at chantrychinook.com.
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5: A mix of sun and cloud with 30% chance of showers and a risk of thunderstorms. High of 26, humidex hitting 31. Tonight, clear with a low of 17. On Monday, a mix of sun and cloud, 40% chance of showers with a risk of thunderstorms. High of 27, humidex hitting 31. And on Tuesday, a mix of sun and cloud, 60% chance of showers, high of 23.
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1: Taylor Swift on Mix 106.5. It's JC. It is the weekend show, Sunday edition, and I am a self-professed nerd. I like all those nerdy things like Star Wars and the Marvel movies, and this weekend is Comic-Con. So if you yourself are a fellow nerd or have one in your life, you know that they're pretty excited because Comic-Con traditionally is when the new trailers start to come out. We got the new Avengers Doomsday trailer earlier this week. And yesterday we got the news that Marvel has a few new movies that are going to be coming out. They're going to do Ghost Rider again, which is hilarious because yesterday afternoon, without even knowing that was going to be announced, I watched the original Ghost Rider movie from 1997 with Nick Cage. Yeah, I think that still held up quite well by all comparisons, but they're going to redo that now with Ryan Gosling. The new Ghost Rider movie set to be released in 2028. Marvel also announced yesterday a new Black Panther, David Johnson, will be taking on the role. Of course, taking over for Chadwick Boseman, who passed away, sadly, a few years ago. He's going to take that role over in a new movie that will also be coming out in 2028. So that's some Marvel news out of Comic-Con this weekend.
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8: A mix of sun and cloud with 30% chance of showers and a risk of thunderstorms. High of 26, humidex hitting 31. Tonight, clear with a low of 17. On Monday, a mix of sun and cloud, 40% chance of showers with a risk of thunderstorms. High of 27, humidex hitting 31. And on Tuesday, a mix of sun and cloud, 60% chance of showers. High of 23.
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0: Teddy Swims on Mix 106.5. How you doing? It's JC. It is the weekend show, the Sunday edition. Yesterday, I was hanging out with my nieces and nephew. I was on babysitting duty yesterday, and we were listening to the radio, and they heard that we're giving away color-changing cups. And they all got very excited. They're like, can we get one right now? And I'm like, we're nowhere near where the summer cruiser is right now. But they said, well, can you bring us some next week? I'm like, okay. 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

0: Tame Impala on Mix 106.5. The weekend show just about done for the weekend. My name is JC. I want to say a big thank you to you for spending some time with us here this afternoon. Whatever you got going on for the rest of your day, I hope that you enjoy it. Have fun, be safe, remember to be kind, and I'll talk to you again next weekend. Cheers.
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5: A mix of sun and cloud with 30% chance of showers and a risk of thunderstorms. High of 26, humidex hitting 31. Tonight, clear with a low of 17. On Monday, a mix of sun and cloud, 40% chance of showers with a risk of thunderstorms. High of 27, humidex hitting 31. And on Tuesday, a mix of sun and cloud, 60% chance of showers. High of 23.
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4: A mix of sun and cloud with 30% chance of showers and a risk of thunderstorms. High of 26, humidex hitting 31. Tonight, clear with a low of 17. On Monday, a mix of sun and cloud, 40% chance of showers with a risk of thunderstorms. High of 27, humidex hitting 31. And on Tuesday, a mix of sun and cloud, 60% chance of showers. High of 23.
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1: The 164th Emancipation Festival set to go July 31st to the 2nd of August. And to give us some details, board member Juanita Christmas is on the line.
2: 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Some great entertainment lined up with Bobby Dean Blackburn. 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
2: 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But things really get started in beautiful Harrison Park around 10. Black History Cairn Ceremony. The Miwikwadong Indigenous Friendship Drummers will play. We'll have a talk about the significance of the cairn. Local talent by Hungry Life, Switchback, and even a DJ, Firefly Entertainment. We have information booths and displays, food and merchandise vendors, raffles. There's so much going on in the park.
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4: A mix of sun and cloud with 30% chance of showers and a risk of thunderstorms. High of 26, humidex hitting 31. Tonight, clear with a low of 17. On Monday, a mix of sun and cloud, 40% chance of showers with a risk of thunderstorms. High of 27, humidex hitting 31. And on Tuesday, a mix of sun and cloud, 60% chance of showers. High of 23.
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3: Good evening. I'm at TD Harbor Nights in Owen Sound, and it's a perfect day down by the water. Tonight, Gracie Jett, a folk rock powerhouse, is taking the stage. She's not just an artist and a performer, but also a practicing nurse. Her first ever release, Sister, gained over 250,000 views, and maybe if we're lucky, she'll play it for us tonight. The event is completely free to attend, and all ages are welcome. Of course, pets are welcome too, just as long as they're leashed. If you're coming out, make sure to remember your lawn chair or your boat. That's right, you can watch right from the harbor. Just as a heads up, there will be no music next weekend, but to make up for it, they'll be doing a double feature August 9th. The music is on until 9 tonight at the Marine and Rail Museum, and I hope to see you there.
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3: 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So I'll be at the Marine and Rail Museum in Owen Sound listening to good music until 9 tonight. And if you'd like to grab some goodies, listen to some good tunes, and have a chance to win, come on out. 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